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0: 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Engine 3, Channel A2, BLS, Sig Person, 4702, 35th Avenue Northeast, time 1706.
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2: A3, Channel A2, VLS, sick person, 4702, 35th Avenue Northeast, A3, Channel A2, VLS, sick person, 4702, 35th Avenue Northeast, time 1715.

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Engine 15, Battalion 3, and Tower 2, Channel A3, automatic commercial fire alarm, Indigo Apartments, 8726, South Hosmer Street, Engine 15, Battalion 3, and Tower 2, Channel A3, automatic commercial fire alarm, Indigo Apartments, 8726, South Hosmer Street, time 1922. Engine 17, Channel A2, initial report of unconscious, Orchard Park Health and Rehab Center, 4755, South 48th Street, Unit 36A, at N Alpha, Engine 17, Channel A2, initial report of unconscious, Orchard Park Health and Rehab Center, 4755, South 48th Street, Unit 36A, at N Alpha, time 1923.

Medic 1, Channel A2, ALS, unconscious person, Orchard Park Health and Rehab Center, 4755, South 48th Street, Unit 36A, SN Alpha, Medic 1, Channel A2, ALS, unconscious person, Orchard Park Health and Rehab Center, 4755, South 48th Street, Unit 36A, SN Alpha, time 1923. Engine 1, Channel A2, initial report of seizure, 624, North C, is in Charlie Street. 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
1: 50 by 100, two-story, multi-family, wood frame construction, partial evacuation, alarm sounding. This is a complex of apartment buildings. Tower will be investigating. We don't see any smoke or fire. We'll be Hosmer Command.
2: Received Tower 2 on scene, Hosmer Command, apartment structures. Nothing shown, they'll be investigating. Tower 2 be advised, multiple calls, no one that called seen any smoke or fire.
1: Tower 2. Battalion 3 and Engine 15, you guys can stand by on Hosmer for now.
0: Tower 3 is on scene. I'll come in with you and perform a 360 if I can do the gate.
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0: Got a 58-year-old female, supine position with a blood pressure of 64 over 40, heart rate of 80, SpO2 98. Got a pretty loud environment in here, so we'll take your gurney upon arrival and further evaluate the medic rig.
1: Going to course you.
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0: We want to gain access at the furthest gate on the east side, and a driver will be out there to meet you.
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2: 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Aid, 1, Channel A2, BLS, Psychological Behavioral, Cascade Ridge Apartments, 8702, South Hosmer Street, Unit 256, Time 2009.

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0: aid, 3, channel A2, BLS, sick person, 2331, 58th Avenue East, unit 1, aid, 3, channel A2, BLS, sick person, 2331, 58th Avenue East, unit 1, time 2114.
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0: 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Engine 4 will be investigating and passing command.
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0: 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Battalion 1's establishing 6F Command.
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2: Coming out, letter 1's on scene. 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
1: 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Probably behind ladder 1 is going to be your best location.
0: Copy, behind ladder 1.

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0: 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Do we have the westbound lanes blocked sufficiently with ladder 1?
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aid, 1, channel A2, possible stroke, priority response, 630, South State Street, unit 4, aid, 1, channel A2, possible stroke, priority response, 630, South State Street, unit 4, time 21:54.

0: Command from Ladder 1. 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Are we okay to make way and leave the scene?
1: That's affirmative. Great. Tacoma from 6 Ave Command. Medic 4 transporting. All other TFD units are going available. Command's terminated.
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Engine 12, Ladder 4, Medic 5, Battalion 2, Safety 3, and EMS 1, Channel A3, ALS, Motor Vehicle Accident, Northbound Interstate 5 from 54th, Engine 12, Ladder 4, Medic 5, Battalion 2, Safety 3, and EMS 1, Channel A3, ALS, Motor Vehicle Accident, Northbound Interstate 5 from 54th, Time 23:19.

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Engine 11, Channel A3, ALS, Motor Vehicle Accident, Northbound Interstate 5 from 54th. Time 23:21.

0: Ladder 4, looking at you, blocking lanes 1 and 2. We're a little too far right now. We're going to block for the motorcycles on fire up in front. Right now, ladder 4 block, at least lanes 1, 2, and 3. All companies, engine 12 is on scene. We have a motorcycle on fire up in front of about 50 yards. 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Engine 11, go ahead and go up to the motorcycle that's on fire upon arrival. Safety and battalion, provide lateral blocks upon arrival.
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0: EMS 1, copy. 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
1: Engine 11 from command. We still got a motorcycle on fire at about 50 yards in front of engine 12 that will need to be addressed.
3: 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We're approaching the scene now.

0: 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We're going to pass command to you.
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2: Appreciate Battalion 2 northbound I-5 command.

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0: Tacoma, northbound I-5, command will be terminated. All units going available, incident turned over to state. Medic 5 transporting.
1: Receive command terminated, I-5 transporting 2353.

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Engine 4, Channel A2, BLS, Overdose, 1111, South L Street, Unit 414, Time 004.

Medic 4, Channel A2, ALS, opiate overdose, 1111, South L Street, Unit 414. Medic 4, Channel A2, ALS, opiate overdose, 1111, South L Street, Unit 414, time 007.

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Engine 17, Channel A2, BLS, sick person, Chihoma Vista Village Apartments Building B, is in Bravo, 1506, South Mildred Street, Unit B, is in Bravo 6, Engine 17, Channel A2, BLS, sick person, Chihoma Vista Village Apartments Building D, is in Bravo, 1506, South Mildred Street, Unit B, is in Bravo 6, time 7:51.

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0: 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We did not receive alert tones.
1: That's a negative, Tower 2. We seem to be experiencing some sort of outage at this point, still trying to figure that out. You're headed for an injury, possible broken ankle, 3911 South Ainsworth Avenue.
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0: 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Engine 2, Channel A2, debris fire, Tacoma Avenue South and Dillon Street. 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

Engine 8, Channel A2, initial report of unconscious, Alaska Gardens, 6220, South Alaska Street, Unit 410B, is in Bravo. Engine 8, Channel A2, initial report of unconscious, Alaska Gardens, 6220, South Alaska Street, Unit 410B, is in Bravo. Time 1442.

Medic 2, Channel A2, ALS, unconscious person, Alaska Gardens, 6220, South Alaska Street, Unit 410B, is in Bravo. Medic 2, Channel A2, ALS, unconscious person, Alaska Gardens, 6220, South Alaska Street, Unit 410B, is in Bravo. Time 1442.

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0: 1444.
2: Yeah, we have an 88-year-old female from the place. We hit the scene. She's found with a heart rate in the 40s. Irregular.
0: Angel One received. We're about 2 minutes out.
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0: 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Medic 2. Battalion 2. 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Channel A3. 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Trauma with violence. 7843. Pacific Avenue. 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Engine 15. Medic 2. Battalion 2. And EMS 1. Channel A3. 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Trauma with violence. 7843. Pacific Avenue. Time 1550.
1: All units responding to 7843 Pacific Avenue, stage a safe distance out. And units responding 7843, stage a safe distance out. 1551.

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1: CV MS-1, 73rd Pacific, 1551.

Units responding 7843 Pacific Avenue. You can proceed in. TPD is on scene. Again, units responding 7843 Pacific Avenue. You can proceed direct in. It'll be behind Building G. Again, behind Building G. 15 to 10.

0: going AMS 117, 7843 Pacific Ave, 843 Pacific Ave. EMS 1 engine 15 and engine 10 will be investigating. All units continue, and EMS 1 will be Pacific Ave Command.
1: Received EMS 1 Pacific Ave Command. Engine 10, engine 15, and EMS 1 investigating. Also, EMS 1, TPD just called, stating the patient has multiple gunshot wounds.
0: EMS 1.
2: 1555. 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

0: EMS 1 from Medic 2, we're going to need whole blood. 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
0: 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She's been actively seizing for approximately 15 minutes. We've given her 10 milligrams of Versed.
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2: 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Engine 9. 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